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1: Well, you done me and you bet I felt it. 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
2: When your legs don't work like they used to before, and I can't sweep you off of your feet,

And this town's lost its faith. Our colors will fade eventually. So if our time is running out, day after day, we'll make the mundane a masterpiece. Oh my, my, oh my, my love. I take one look at you, you're taking me out.